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0: Morris, Greg Hudson, Roger Rogerson e Luke Lehrer, com Circle Jerks, e Marriage, de Frank Navetta e Bill Stevenson, com Descendants.
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And the beer I had for breakfast wasn't bad, so I had one more for dessert.

competition, them try to come sideways. But competition, them must come straight way. Competition, them try to come sideways. But competition, them must come straight way. How's about that? It seems like it's my turn again. All through the years, my mic has been my best friend. I know some brothers wonder, can Piper really kick it? Some even wanna diss me. But why?